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Oh, you threw it all away, 'cause you're the devil in disguise. Now would you ever realize

0: 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Mit uns, mit ihrem Radio Paradiso.
1: I look up from the ground to see your sad and teary eyes. You look away from me and I see there's something you're trying to hide. And I reach for

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